0: good relationship with Japan. We're very strong, very, very strong financially. They have a weakening yen, and they wanted a little bit of help, and we're always there for Japan. Japan's been very good to us, with the exception of course.
1: Pues seguiremos pendientes de todos estos frentes después de una pequeña pausa de publicidad aquí en Negocios Televisión.

0: necessary power, to be honest with you. It would take many, many years to ever build it back. If it could, I don't think it would be even buildable then. So we had an attack that would be the biggest attack since World War II, and it would have been disastrous for them, and they didn't want us to do it.
1: Por otro lado, el portavoz del Ministerio de Exteriores de Irán, Ismail Baghaei, aseguró este lunes que Teherán no